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2: 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It will be a Warrior BC results number. But you want to participate in this? This is for us. Because if Western Region and Kutinza and our school Western Region and Kutinza, the person benefits or coastal areas and so the person benefits. Moving straight for our health tip segment for this morning, and we are looking at breathing easy, living better. 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You know, we spend most of our time indoors, but indoor air can often trap up to 5 times more dust, allergies and pollutants than the air outside. Purifying the air you breathe is one of the easiest ways to boost your energy, protect your lungs and also get better sleep. So I have 3 simple ways to purify your air today. 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In the anope, bewu windows, sliding windows, or say abezi, whatever you're using, just open the windows, kakra. And that air conditioned mumpa, just open the windows, kakra. And again, you can bring in air purifying house plants. Yeah, I have one. I have a snake plant at my house. You can equally do same. We have a peace lily. We have spider plants. Because they all act as natural air filters. They absorb X-rays toxins while releasing fresh oxygen, making them perfect for your bedroom and then office desk. Now, this is it. I realize that a lot of people spend a lot of money on artificial flowers. I get it. Natural flowers, any kapana, don't even go there. But try epe flowers. Try as much as possible to have some natural flowers at home. For instance, snake plants. For instance, peace lily. For instance, spider plant. Have these, at least these three plants should be in your house, in your space, especially where you sleep, your bathroom. Put them there. Benefits, you know, Franka Sebuhu. For your artificial flowers, you can place them somewhere in the house, but or bedroom. Make sure you have natural flowers. At least snake plant doesn't require a lot of watering. They water once in like 3 weeks or once in like a month. Yeah, it's built for that. The maintenance are very easy. Peace lily, okay. Same as the spider plant. And see, at least try and have a natural plant in your house. Are very, very important for air purification. And also, keep dust and dampness at bay. Vacuum or damp mop floors regularly instead of sweeping with a dry broom. If sebo tomato, vacuum cleaner, but chop. Just do it.

0: take a deep breath in and make sure that it's clean. And we also have a air purifying machines. They are there. You can go and buy them and then put them in your, especially where you sleep, put them in your bedrooms so that you can be very certain of the kind of air you're breathing in. But CCRA, almost every household has air conditioners. Let's try as much as possible to allow room for natural air to also, you know, get into that our space. On pehobe too stuffy. Nti tip na na ma share with you, no. Nde pedem ka fanta ba fanta no ma brofuna no reba. So take a deep breath in, and then make sure it's clean. Open those windows, bring in a green plant, and let your lungs breathe easy today. Clean air is pure energy. Clean air is pure energy. Just so you know. Uncle Chelsea this morning, but a more artist, able to share 500 Ghana CDs to attend his or her show. And somebody actually sent me a message. Let me read it and see if I... Yeah. Thelma, good morning. I'll say, good morning, Chelsea. How are you doing? I'm great. When the train leave the harbour station, will it come back to the harbour station? No. When it leaves the harbour station, I think it will end at either Sekendi and either Kojokrom. I stand to be corrected. Inyo, Kojokrom, right? Yeah. Sekendi or Kojokrom. So, depending on where you're going. I'm just sharing this so that we all have an experience. You can park your car somewhere. Yesterday, we saw people actually come to the train station with boat. And then they joined the train to wherever they were going to. I mean, it was really a nice experience. We will continue today. Interpreter joining in at 5 p.m. Let's all gather at Harbour, Takoradi Harbour, maybe a train station or one. Yeah, five cities is nothing. I mean, it's something, but I mean, yeah. You spend more than that today. Let's have that experience. And send our catch in the trains and I say. All right, so that is it. It's exactly 8 a.m. Let's go for the world in 2 minutes. Amber will take her seat at 8:20. But don't forget that I have an interview. I have an interview before that. Hans will join me in studio. So we talk about pension. See, our question be with regards to that one. Let me know so that he can answer them. Questions. We are going to do this together. Okay? Let's all prepare towards pension. What's your union era?
1: BBC News with Fiona MacDonald. French officials say devastating wildfires near Bordeaux are no longer gaining ground, but remain unpredictable and dangerous. The emergency services say a new heat wave in the coming days could pose a big challenge. Shares in major chip firms have fallen sharply.

Shelton Y. Now, let me take you to what we'll be doing today. Coming up at 1:30 p.m. I will serve you with all the happiness in the world of entertainment. And that is DJ Trends. Nido biaran kayem da wastate Big Brother. My people, are you there? Where are my Big Brother watchers? Are we there? Where are the viewers? Where are the bass boys? We love violence. Are we there? We day? So, Sunday now. Well, yeah. Should I call it lunch? Sort of. I've seen the housemaids. I'm learning their names. They have different names. I'm learning them. This year's Big Brother, I'm sorry, but you know there are some seasons that it give, like, hey, this job there is difficult too. Yeah, please, if you don't watch Big Brother, you won't understand. But there are some seasons that all of them, they are gang, like face bang, body bang, height bang, accent kakor. But this year, I don't know, maybe I have to wait a little bit. This year is not really given. I saw one girl be a man shada me nyani din. Ini dem me mudo she misi afa tare pan kama dwendo ye Peter na John. Do she na miss eh apa master ni. In some shaka kan okase na miss oh lady. And then I saw that, but I get it. The husband is white. The husband or oh, yeah video. And then the husband was just shouting that, this is my babe, this is my wife. And I'm saying, oh, auntie, 2 weeks now we'll kiss a wife. 2 weeks back. No wife, I fall in love with catch a boy in there. Minyan come share one ten tem. Minyan come share one ten tem. Nan come on bab and nan come on call a room pool. And why if I make it a mistake? Share. Which you go hot, you say, I'm not why. There's no skin. There's no flesh there. A why, you can see through the intestine. Yeah. So what started Big Brother? Again, I'm still learning their name. Someone says Mercy and Tasha season was crazy. Swears. This year, dear, the girls be we can all do. Because but I've seen one girl be. I've seen one girl. Yeah. I've seen one girl. I'm like, okay, I've seen another girl with accents be all prepper pal. Hey. Thick woman, eh? Or prega? Or prega the slim fool? You ain't think or per? Or be no? I'm trying to catch up. Is it that you can't hear me? I speak too fast. I'm saying, madam, we can't hear you. When in now? Wait, 24, 21. Where you push 41, 21, 20, 24. Hey, meet it pen 4 woman. This year, the me year year woman do be on the 32. 22. So I'm 24. Oh, I'm 26. Because the one girl that I saw sweet 21 was hey. Come here. Someone says Kamsi is fine, Kaka. Is Kamsi a guy or a girl? I've seen another guy called Ricky. Oh, that guy cute. And there's another guy that says, oh no, no, you me feel until obey na no so no obey job in again. Like, bruh, you are way too grown for that. Is that your strategy? So this year, I don't know, but then it's not given what it's supposed to give, but let's just see, yeah. Let's see what will happen. So again, like I said, me guduri shien hun is in shien we en order so and there's one guy be okay take the book. Hey, hey, menyan kon go home. Have you seen Lekon? Do you know Lekon? Go and ask. Lekon was a nerd. Come and ask us Big Brother watchers. This guy came also on call Unimpo. He speaks well. Why don't you say? But shine no guitar, they be no read. Now I say, hey, your strategy. It won't work. We want bad bees. It won't work. Okay, they be no read now. Why you confused? No say. Now I say, hey. I beg. What's it? You even saw your kidney. You need connections. I beg, darling. I beg. Because let's say we have seen Lekon. Lekon was a nerd. Lekon was book long. We have seen Equi last season for Arente Rockte Faith. The money nearly became faithful, but it was for Amy Stars. Hello. So this year,

0: I'm taking my time, you know. I'm going through the list and then their faces. I really want to know them before I pick a favorite. Guys, one thing, whoever that I pick, I mean, whoever that I say, oh, I'm supporting. I supported Emisi last year and she won. You can't tell us nothing. Oh, okay. And I also supported, there was a season I supported a girl and she didn't win. I think it was the twin. Oh, I've forgotten their names. The twins. I've forgotten their names. I wanted one of the girls to win, and then it went to the couple. Yeah. So, yeah. Give me... Oh, Academy Week, one end I in. I'm some small timey. My banana look kidding. I'm a describe. And also, so I mean, we'll be talking about these things, and then the Meka David na semendeda, the David no date era baby was we kono and some baby. So initially, no, in pain for na walker David no ha sem ehwa, asam no woman we kosi there, David na we no be a death penalty. We be kun ni bi asha ni. Into deliberations now, there were ya war as some money na need an awarie the prelims hearing. The ban our best started trial now because I think that is next month. I need to get me right. Into no war one person person away in is to come to a conclusion whether they have to kill him some. So who can it be? Or maybe they give him life. Me, I don't really agree with the ikuna wukuni pabino, you know. I feel like it couldn't be on bread. The bread, the brand new day. So I'll give you the full details at 1:30. Alright, so 1:30 Digitrend. And then after Digitrend, you go for musical break. And then when we return, it's all about the tea. So if you have any tea for our listening pleasure, please call me and just ask. And then also, I have a question to ask. It's actually an interesting one. Now, the question is, I am very sure that Damas will be a yibida, okay? So imagine you are in a queue. Okay, you're going to buy food. You are in a queue. And there's this person in front of you, right in front of you. Ejinahwana. Nipa 6, but not knowing that friend was holding a spot for Nanyako for 6. Would you allow 6 people? Would you, in your heart, do you think that Ejina line and somebody is in front of you, Nisujina line him? Ejina, where she are in there? Nipa 6, but why channel 6 in the labeja with him? Do you think you can allow them to take the sports? Would you allow 6 people to take the sports? In your mind, you are thinking, "Moja when you know your uncle saying, no, in now, punk, unka 6 no. Only finchana 6 woho, can wear 7. It's a way she are in the way you wage feel line him, nipa 6 a beja when him. What would you do? What would be your first reaction? What would be your first reaction? What would you do? Me, if it happens to me, ask my life now. And it happens to me in Takrade, I would just tell them, because you pull out 6, please, but if it's outside Takrade, none of you, not even one, not even the one that was standing in front of me will buy it. None. It's either none of us get the food, or I get and you don't get. It's just that. Them two in the pet at all. Nothing else. I buy the food before you guys buy the food. Or yen eight. But if it's a tack right there, I would just tell them, please, or also, so can I buy before you buy? Just because of the job. Yeah. So I want to know your first reaction. What would you do? Shine the sickness. Oh, yabo. I bet one would be the yabo. What would be your first reaction? That comes over at exactly 2:30 right here on Shout and Why. 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Hi Ram, I am Abdul of All Needs Area. Please play me Darkest Style by Lastman. Hi Sister Ram, I'm Ramsey from Anaje, and I want your DJ to play me Don't Judge Me by Chris Breezy. Good afternoon YFM, my name is James from ID Fashion and hope everybody is doing well there. Please play me Hot by Skilly Bang. Alright guys, welcome to Shout On Y. My name is Rambisia Afo. I'm here with you and also with DJ Suraka Fuseni. Welcome to the show. And before we properly kickstart with this show, let's go for a commercial break. When I return, loads coming up. Good afternoon.
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